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Ladies and gentlemen, please welcome to the stage my choir in their farewell concert and recording, the Tri-City Singers! Put your hands together. Come on, choir. Let's encourage them out there. Let's tell them that the blessing of Abraham is on their life.

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All creatures here below, Simbonge, Simtuse, Simbabaze, Unkulunkulu wethu. Ngibingelela ke qala abalaleli bomkhulu of 107.6 FM. We praise the Lord. 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

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Le nombolo ungayifonela, uyi-SMS, uyi-WhatsApp or WhatsApp voice note, and then on the other side of the line imina noma umfundisi uThabile Christian, and then he will be able to engage with you. Inombolo-ke ithi 074-615-8466. Now, believe me, I'm Senior Pastor Iglohona Dimension, City Bible Church, and the Kwanzaa, a project gateway, a 4 Baker Street, Lani Mkundlovu, njalo ngamasonto. I'm inviting you personally to come fellowship with us. I would love really to host you, to host your family, to host your husband or wife, depending who you are, and then get to host you. Abantwana bakho, abazali bakho, abangani bakho, just come really. Uzo by iskhathi esimnandi. Iglory Dimension City Bible Church is a family church where the whole family will be ministered to. And not only that, but believe me, you are going to enjoy a rich fellowship nabazalwane. You are going to receive ministry in the Word of God, enjoy worship, and enjoy bagiti prayer. So we would love for you ukuthi ube nani. Njengoba sengishilo nje, see a project gateway egu 4 Baker Street la eMkhondlovu. 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Now, the other final thing is that njengoba ngila emsazweni ngiyabroadcaster kwi-Facebook page kaMfundo Christian. 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This is Pastor Mfundo W. Christian, Senior Pastor at Glory Dimension City Bible Church. And this early Monday morning, I'm saying to you, the Word of God is changing your story, and it is rewriting the story of your life. Siyayibonga kakhulu iNkosi. Hey, bagithi, I believe emavikini amathathu siqale uchungechunge lapho sikhuluma khona about 3 primary ways to release your faith. 3 primary ways to release your faith. Now, itekisi lethu liku Mark 11 verses 22 to 24. Mark 11 verses 22 to 24. Now, believe me, ngenxa yezizathu eziningi ezaziwa iNkosi, ngifike ngishare bese ke ngiyabuyekeza by listening to the broadcast and also going over my notes before ngibuye ke ngizoshumayela. 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

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And not only that, but as I go over the notes, I feel the Lord is adding certain things ukuthi ngizishare about what I have shared, so that I can guarantee you ukuthi ukububunathi kulo 2 weeks on this subject, you are the better for it. You are the better for it. Now, ngizophinda ngisho mina ngithi izwi laNkulunkulu is not academic truth, but it is spiritual truth. It's about a covenant that we have with God. Now, iBhayibheli uma libambula uNkulunkulu limambula as a different being to any human being that we can know here on earth. First of all, the uNkulunkulu, but it is a spirit being, the creator of the universe. So can you imagine how big that person is? 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So which is why, and the person that I am, one of my teachers, uyayithi umayifundisa, akazi ukusho yonke into ngesihloko esithize, but uzosho ngokuholwa uNkulunkulu. 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Because there is always an excitement ebakhona kumamama, and kube khona more light that comes out on a topic. So which is why uthola ukuthi uma sengihleli entweni ngihlala isikhathi. And obviously somebody will say kunomunye umfundisi emazi, who does that? Umfundisi uChristian. And umuntu uFred Price, I have learned a lot from that man of God. He would just teach ngelinanga wafundisa nge racism, and it took him the whole year. Actually, he taught on it for 78 or 79 weeks. So yabona ukuthi unyaka onamaviki 52, kusho ukuthi kwaba unyaka kwazogamanxa nalomunye olandelayo. So ke believe me, nami nginganjalo. So one thing that I can guarantee you ukuthi wena ohlalile wahlala nje, yabona, wangaba nje ukuthi hayi njalo ufuna izinto ezintsha ongazazi, yabona, kodwa ngokuthi lesi sihloko lesi you feel led ukuthi uhlale ulalele, by the time siqeda, believe me, you will be the better for it. I guarantee you. So again, sikhuluma about 3 ways to release your faith. Mark 11 verses 22-24 uthi, and Jesus answered them, have faith in God. Truly I say to you, whoever says to this mountain, be taken up and thrown into the sea,
and does not doubt in his heart but believes that

what he says will come to pass, it will be done for him. Therefore, I tell you, whatever you ask in prayer, believe that you have received it, and it will be yours. Now, obviously, in background, uJesu, on this particular day, he is hungry after a busy day, busy ministry day. Nakumbula a triumphant entry into Jerusalem, ehamba ngempongolo. 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And then he approached the tree. Lo and behold, wanga uthola umkhiwane. 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And then uJesu besethi, akungabe kusaba khona muntu ke odlayo kuwe. 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And then ke uJesu aqhubeka eBethany where he was going to put on for the night. He wakes up the following morning. 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And then they brought that to his attention, uJesu umkhiwane uqalekisile, usubunile. And then uJesu responds this way to them. Would he have faith in God? And we've said, uma uJesu responda ngalendlela, he is inviting them to do what he has done to the fig tree. And he tells them the secret with which he accomplished lowa kwenzile. 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

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Engiyazo can be tithing, which in the natural does not make sense. How you can part with 10% of your income uphile wena ku 90%. 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And how does that happen? Because we believe God. It may not make sense, but this perfect faith, because uNkulunkulu in his word he has said so. So if we do it in response to his word, and as we do it in response to his word, guess what? As he showed, uhamba kahle kakhulu. I'm using that as an illustration. So ke indlela ke yokuqala yokukhulula kwethu ukholwa, sikukhulula ngamazwi omlomo wethu. So ke sikubona ke lokhu kuverse 23. Ngizophinda futhi ngiwufunde uverse 23 from the English Standard Version. Na ungakhohlwa njalo, Monday sizobe senza iconnection with what we had shared the previous week, so that as we get fresh information, kodwa kube khona iconnection. Uverse 23, truly I say to you, whoever says to this mountain, be taken up and thrown into the sea, and does not doubt in his heart, but believes that what he says will come to pass, it will be done for him. 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Ngakhotha ke uMark S. Hankins, one of the men that I learned from, who inspires my faith. Uthi lo baba ke, faith works by speaking. So if you are silent, you lose by default.

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There is no natural and physical explanation to the results. 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So that manje sinalama results are unexplainable. Sinalama results but they too really cannot explain. 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And he promises them uthi with faith in your heart you can do greater things. That's why bese beka i-challenge. 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

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But uJesu usikhombisa ukuthi through faith you can impact on the circumstances. Through faith you can impact on the circumstances. And speak your desires and say your desire. Uzibone izinto zinjengoba wena ukhulumile, njengoba wena ufuna ngokukholwa. 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But you know, go on in Taba, so you know, we qualify in Taba, yes, so it's a barrier. It's an effort that you've got to exert to get to your destination. So you know, it's in Taba, you might sing in Nile, in Gene is a barrier to make things hard for you. So ke there is why ke impilo zethu ke siyazi bafithi kuba khona izindaba from time to time. Izinkinga, challenges, problems, trials, temptations, hardships, inkinga ezikhona. So yeah, I may not know what your mountain is. 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Uthini kuJesu, uthi, this is what you do with the mountain. One, you speak to your mountain. 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That is why for any challenge that the world can bring onto your path, there is a promise in the word of God that covers it, that will enable you ukuthi wenze njani unqobe phezu kwaleyo nselelo. 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Because there is a promise that covers that.

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1: 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Umbiko usenabela kafushane ngalolu daba nawo.
3: Look, the DA respects Amakhosi and the institution of traditional leadership. That is not the issue here. The issue is that this SUV program is starting to look less like planned government support and more like electioneering. Coctor's own replies to the DA questions showed that the first rollout was not properly budgeted for. Instead, 19.4 million rand had to be reprioritized to fund those vehicles. The department also confirmed that no extra operational budget was given to traditional councils for the running costs. Now, while those concerns remain unanswered, Coctor has gone ahead with another rollout of 35 SUVs just months before the local government elections. That is what makes this so concerning. If the first rollout already required money to be shifted from elsewhere, how was the second rollout funded? Who received these vehicles? Why were they chosen first? And what will the full cost be if this is extended to almost 300 Amakhosi?
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0: Margate asogo 15 ayago 24 degrees, and Moy River asogo 6 ayago 21 degrees, and Newcastle asogo 4 ayago 22 degrees, and Bishopston asogo 15 ayago 23 degrees, and Richards Bay asogo 17 ayago 24 degrees, and Richmond asogo 7 ayago 25 degrees, and St. Lucia asogo 18 ayago 23 degrees, Olundi asogo 9 ayago 24 degrees, and Underberg asogo 6 ayago 20 degrees, and Fryhead asogo 6 ayago 23 degrees. Dandy Konala, a Peter Maritzburg, Aswago 7, Ayago 25 degrees.
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How are you doing on a Monday morning? 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

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your up and trending story ngiyazi ubungasakwazi ukulinda usho ukuthi si ukuze ukuthi uma weekend uziphatheleni njengoba kade kuyi-weekend eyi-weekend special ngempela without wasting your time 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
2: Oh, my weekend was awesome.
0: Where were you?
2: It was where I was home.
0: Oh, bungeke eThekwini?
2: Nah.
0: I weekend enkulu kangaka ubuhlalelene ekhaya.
2: Njengoba dushe nje.
0: Eh. I say now you hype.
2: Yeah, but I don't really think ukuthi it's because abantu ihype engasekho. I honestly think ukuthi we are too exposed to our celebrities now.
0: Yes.
2: We are way too
0: Someone
2: exposed.
0: Someone said that. Yes, I said we have people about my influencer manje. They give us the day in the life
2: exactly.
0: of their lives. Siyabona ukuthi kunjani.
2: You know, like we are too exposed to our celebrities. We are too exposed to izinto ezenzeka ku TV, emafonini to a point ukuthi mungabuza umuntu ukuthi wagcane ubuka iTV. Uhlale nje.
0: Ubuk TV
2: nje.
0: Ungayinaki
2: And noma uyibuka you actually listening to it because you're on a phone.
0: Exactly. Half you know, of the time. You know sasithola abantu abasinika ama behind the scenes of shooting
2: exactly,
0: movies.
2: Exactly.
0: I just saw someone post like Facebook there's a show that esanda kufika intombazane thizeni bayiphose emanzini and asikafiki kuleyo part la sibona kutholakala khona umzimba wakhe. But this person posted ukuthi ubabonile beshooter leyo scene.
2: Zoma,
0: you know they're ruining
2: yabo back in day you would go to Durban July maybe

0: not just for fashion and then just to buka ukubona ama celebrities
1: akho. Ukubona ubani uzobeqhoke.
0: You get what I'm saying? Now you go to Durban July only to find ukuthi ama metric balls ayidlule Durban July when it comes to dresses.
1: Standard.
0: You know.
1: Standard.
0: So now you like and it's like eyabantu ababodwa. You know,
1: Somizi,
0: Yotira, your so and so. Manje you like, honestly speaking, as khulume nje Ivar, would you spend your 15k?
1: Ukuthi uhambe uyobona abantu ababodwa. You wouldn't.
0: You know.
1: It does not
0: and
1: make
0: unless
1: sense.
0: Maybe you are going to gain something out of it, maybe
1: exactly.
0: business-wise.
1: Maybe uhambe business-wise, yes.
0: You know, maybe we influencer to ahamba.
1: Exposure uzoyithola lapha
0: kuzo,
1: you know.
0: But nje to go there, even Utira don't think uthi bikhona imakhaya yakhe this time around because noma ibikho because ngimbonile.
1: Ngikhuluma ngokuthi akanayo imakhaya.
0: Yeah, yeah, yeah. Yeah, he said something like that because I was not really following Durban July this year, but I did hear him say imakhaya ezase Afro izobingekho. And listen, you can argue with your sisters, look, ayikho imakhaya ebedlule ezase Afro.
1: Exactly.
0: You know, so manje uTira mayethe I am holding back
1: abantu abaningi banqe
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1: asikho saza yama brand
0: uyabona
1: and ama brand
0: so asigqobhoki lapho
1: so
0: so I think iloko mngana mshap
1: all right
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He's willing to sue them, and ulokhane throw ama lawsuits in people's faces instead of ukuvuma ukuthi no, yazini, we used my voice to say enhance nge AI just to make the song sound very good. This is very sad because kunabantu la who are in the industry that are working and abathola lutho, you know, they are working so hard to make ingoma, but they're not getting anything in return. And then you get people who make ama hits akanje with AI and then want to take ama credits. He should have just said uyi producer yale ngoma and i vocalist yakhe mhlambi i AI. 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This song has us on the chokehold laphaya ku TikTok. 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

suka nini uyabona ngale ngoma we moving to kwamamazala. Because it's not time to sign your army, man. It's hard to beg a coin. It's hard to let it do. The Lily Zella lawyer by Sandy Beats, Man Q, Unumalo 6Q, Unoxic, and you know, Bushe Ndalo. I think the vocals are by Bushe Ndalo. This is a very beautiful song, Kosem, that has us on the chokehold, La Pagu social media. Song as one must have to sign your army. Ozong in Tata, and you beg a coin, Kosiami. 14 minutes or so, to Shai, a horror, like a 7. Hopefully, La Payamez, it's 10 minutes. To 7 sizothola imotivation by Ulwazi. Without wasting your time, unamlalela ngikutshela ukuthi sikuphathelene, ngikutshela ukuthi namhlanje uma weekend kuyincwadi Monday siphuma ku weekend enkulu kangaka. What do I have in store for you? First and foremost, nje lapha general knowledge question, sorry. Sithi lapha yana umsomluko lihlazana, what was your highlights of the weekend? Yini donsa amehlo akho kule mpela sonto? 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

0: 19 minutes past 7, or rather 20 minutes past 7 is Kati. 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Everyone to be in love. 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

0: 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Today first and foremost it is International Kissing Day. Happy International Kissing Day kulabo that have the right to do so. It is also International Fried Chicken Day namhlanje. Happy International Fried Chicken Day. Oh, it is also National Capital City Day. Sazi ukuthi iPMB iyona capital city yala KZN. So happy International Capital City PMB. Because I'm sorry. 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
0: Let's speak about the ghosting part. 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What could possibly be the reason why I'm ghost?
1: It could be number one, it could be attitude from usisi. Because just because we are ngithanda does not mean ukuthi uthando is enough if there is no respect in between.
0: Yeah. But why ungamtshela ukuthi if it's yazi bengikuthanda.
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1: 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So it could be that I'm not saying ukuthi iloko. It could be maybe umjitha akayitholanga irespect ayifuna. Number 2 is the expectations. A lot of relationships abulawa ama expectations. You date me mhlawumbe ubuka indlela engiqhwa ngayo. 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Only to find ukuthi I'm broke as you know. And then you like ushiye kanjalo yabo. 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It could be that. 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
2: exactly
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0: 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saying so they go there for money should they go there to change their lives ngemali yalo
2: not for love
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2: so therefore I should get sex in return
0: exactly bese kuthi ke thina ke awuthina
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2: exactly
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2: emeso ubona type yakho usunemali mase ubona type yakho
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0: 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Yabo kule weekend maningi ama relationship afile kule weekend
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0: 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It's a very sad reality ukuthi se izinto ezikanjalo, we have normalized them.
1: And the sad part are actually nakusetshenziswa nalelo gama olisholo ukuthi abangani bakhe abawu 4. They use the other
0: word.
1: You know, leqala ngo
0: you know, and now I'm into Mazana Chablela.
1: Yeah,
0: hey, because I'm just sorry. What do you have to say about this?
2: No, Puppy Lynch, I think I let the job it has one deal. It comes up both ways in the Lamach director and Io, then the Lamach Mana director and Io. Ihlukile and manje bese kuhlangana sometimes yenzeka ingahlangana.
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1: 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But you know my Facebook account.
0: Exactly.
1: You know my Instagram
0: account.
1: You know my TikTok. 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
1: Yes.
0: Because emotions zonke lezi nto lezi zi contribute to mental health. So mine is someone.
2: Yeah,
0: hello. 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
1: Swipe out tolo kwenye ziwe nge birthday ka Boxer. 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I Kellogg's Instant Noodles 5 amabili go 58 rand. 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
4: 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So when we asked about the Nando's Peri Peri half chicken and a single side for only 125, he said,
5: "I'm sad. 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
0: Are you looking for a photographer who truly understands your vision? 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
1: Dr. D respects Amakhosi and the institution of traditional leadership. That is not the issue here. The issue is that this SUV program is starting to look less like planned government support and more like electioneering. Cocta's own replies to the DA questions showed that the first rollout was not properly budgeted for. Instead, 19.4 million rand had to be reprioritized to fund those vehicles. The department also confirmed that no extra operational budget was given to traditional councils for the running costs. Now, while those concerns remain unanswered, Cocta has gone ahead with another rollout of 35 SUVs just months before the local government elections. That is what makes this so concerning. If the first rollout already required money to be shifted from elsewhere, how was the second rollout funded? Who received these vehicles? Why were they chosen first? And what will the full cost be if this is extended to almost 300 Amakhosi? At the same time...
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2: Now of these 3,419, 342 were Zimbabweans that we have managed to remove, and then 3,074 were Malawians. You'll note that a sizable number of the people that are here are Malawians, because for those Malawians we had to use 49 buses. In all our processes we've always been prioritizing women with children and just ordinarily all the women's. We've pushed a lot of numbers in terms of the women's. That is why now when we're migrating people from the Durban drive, most of the people that were still left were males, and then they were joined by few females. So the numbers that you are seeing here of over 2,000 being males is simply because we've pushed almost 100, close to 99% of the females that were in our facility.
0: Ngiyaphuma ke mlaleli kodwa ngaphambi uba ngiphume ngiphuthume ngikukhumbuza udaba ewekulona phezulu kuleli hora. 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

0: 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What about Mobile WhatsApp? Who do Tinigo Wena? 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
12: Swipe out tholo kwengeziwe ngebirthday ka Boxer. 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
2: 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And when I got there, she said, you know, rather than go through a long drawn out thing, I think the melody on the box will help me explain.

0: everything will be all right. 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
7: 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Nico from Kailami is in touch with his emotions. So when we asked about the Nando's Peri Peri half chicken and a single side for only $1.25, he said,
8: "I'm sad. I finished it."
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0: 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Yeah. Just the weekend besibuka nje left right and center be begqoke kahle umama be lapha e Botanical Garden.
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5: We are doing labor for all these four classes, and now we want to appreciate to those who contributed towards this program, and we also want to ask more favors, more support to individuals, to all groups of people to help us in constructing these four classes. It's only the roof, ceiling board, tiles, and electricity that is left here to complete all these classes, because we want to open it.
4: Uthi-ke nje kungakujabulela kakhulu ukuthi-ke kube khona abantu abangakwazi ukuthi bafake isandla la, ngoba ukutshalwa uma abantu betshala emfundweni noma ezintweni ezithinta imfundo akusikona nje ukuthi basuke belahla imali, kodwa basuke behlwanyeka into abaziyo ukuthi kusasa izothuthukisa noma-ke izodlondlobalisa inhlalakahle yomphakathi osuke wakhele leso sikole noma labo bafundi. 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
6: To Zimbabwe and also to Malawi, and then after they loaded, I think around 10:30, one of the bus drivers came back. I think that bus left here, that when we asked the driver as to where did he turn, I think he turned around 15 kilometers away from the center. When the bus was loaded here, everything was fine, and then the information that we received from the bus driver and from the people that were with the deceased person, it's true, one person has deceased, but the person passed on while they were on their way to the port of entry. It did not happen.
4: Kanti-ke nje uyaqinisekisa-ke ukuthi-ke labantu azange ashonele ebhasini noma futhi azange bashonele esuka lana, kodwa yinto eyenzeka le ebhasini besendleleni belibangise emngceleni waseBetridge. 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
7: Swipe out holo kwengeziwe ngebirthday ka Boxer. 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
10: Hayi uneyidingo sebalitho akasona isigebengu kodwa uchaze iperi peri half chicken and a single side ebiza u 125 kuphela ngokuthi i dope. 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Oh what a place.
11: Ah, my brother Pelen Musiam is just 2 months away from birth, but she already has designer clothes just waiting.
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0: 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Yeah. 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Right, small and cool, we're going to start City, 16:50, 10 to 5, zone mabe show 5 o'clock, it's too late, zindaba, it's cool, and I'll half past 5, so when a program, I got DSD, lapage KZN DSD, a program, lapage go half past 5, or Sugwini, and I'm planning, so, do not miss it out. 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
0: Small and cool, living in Nonjiva the Diva. Oh, so we're going to learn from Tanje. We're going to have a footy in Abba Tebangena. We on a lapage. You show your toss in Tanje. Sarah Kubega, Unga, and a season to come back and chat. Someone, Johnny? Hello? Someone? Oh, show it. Show it. Got to show it. Network.
1: Yeah.

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1: Okay.
0: I wouldn't imagine.
1: Sure.
0: I just got off the phone with Principal Ebuma Saint Manga.
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5: We are doing labor for all these four classes and now we are want to appreciate to those who contributed towards this program and we also want to ask more favors, more support to individuals, to all groups of people to help us in constructing these four classes. It's only roof, ceiling board, tiles and electricity.
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1: Earmarked to Zimbabwe and also to Malawi. And then after they loaded, I think around 10:30, one of the bus drivers came back. I think that bus left here, that when we asked the driver as to where did he turn, I think he turned around 15 kilometers away from the center. When the bus was loaded here, everything was fine. And then the information that we received from the bus driver and from the people that were with the deceased person, it's true, one person has deceased, but the person passed on while they were on their way to the port of entry.
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9: Swipe out tolo genge ziwe nge bedega boxa. 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

0: 24/7 mlana khulu messenger 1713 right here. 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
0: Oh, it's not gonna.
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0: Yeah.
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2: Ngiyabonga kakhulu ngibingelele abantu base KwaZulu Natal umphakathi sizwe. Thank you very much for being here. The Department of Social Development is here today in Zululand to write the speech of the MEC with the people of KwaZulu Natal. So what the MEC is trying to achieve is that when the MEC goes to present the budget speech in the legislature, it must be the speech sabantu. It must not be the speech of the MEC. It must not be the speech of the department. It must be a speech sabantu, representing the wishes and the aspirations of the people. So this session today, because it is the people today who will be writing the speech with the MEC. That is how important this session is today.
1: Ukuchaza nje kafushane kuyasho ukuthi ke abantu babandakanyiwe nabayingxenye yokuthi bazwakalise izidingo abazidinga kuqala emphakathini yabo. So if I may go through ngibuze nje ukuthi as the department, how do you identify the focus group? Because I know ukuthi you have a group that you focus on just to make sure that everyone is elevated.
2: Yes, no, we have targeted specific groups, including the local leadership, the councillors, the traditional leadership, people in the HIV and AIDS space, people in the child care and protection space, people in the older person space. So we have targeted all the groups who are in the main beneficiaries of the services that are rendered by the Department of Social Development in KwaZulu-Natal. And that in itself makes sure that everybody who expect a service from the department have contributed to outline to the outlining of the policy speech of the MEC that will be rendered sometime this month of July.
1: That is great. Would you say the objectives of the department do align with the National Development Plan that is currently spoken about in the emphakathini yonkani?
2: Kakhulu. The Department of Social Development is the only department that interacts directly with all sectors of communities on a daily basis, dealing with social ills that the communities face, such as substance abuse, child sexual abuse, teenage pregnancy, gender-based violence and femicide, and many others that I can talk about. So this department is the most important that must work closely with communities to make sure that the services that we render can change the lives of the people.
1: Mhlawumbe kugcina nje sesivala ongakusho emphakathini ubamema nokubasondeza eduze ukuthi babe ipart and parcel of all the programs that you have going forward. What would you say?
2: No, we will continue to work with different sectors of the society in this instance. After this session, there is also a process where people will be able to make comments. There's a suggestion box where people can send comments. The platforms have been created for that. After the budget speech, we will also engage on post-budget speech engagement so that people can then tell us how do they interpret the message that was shared by the Honorable MEC on their behalf. And we can then be able to build a good and functional society of KwaZulu-Natal moving forward.
1: Thank you so much, Mnumzane Kabasiya. 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

0: just the two of us. 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

0: 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Ah, ngiyagodola, ngiyagodola, ngiyadogora. Msazweni wakho umkhungulo of FM, the sound of choice of KZN's capital. Locally munadi, locally is reggae. 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Emsazweni wakho umkhungulo of FM. 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May you see many, many, many, many, many, many, many, many. Yes, to come. Yeah, actually, good game. Uyazi ukuthi ke iJust the Two of Us siyibambe kanjani. 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Yeah, all of those kind of music ofisa ukuthi ke sikunikeze yona. Your number one nighttime radio show. 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Yeah, please, Just the Two of Us, hashtag mina nawe, hashtag the river of life. 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Yeah, bekufika eka day giant. Hey, we have another giant.
1: Swipe out tholo kwengeziwe nge-birthday ka Boxer. 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
0: Hashtag Just the Two of Us, hashtag mina nawe, 729 nentokazi yesembo, hashtag 107.6 Community Radio. 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Yeah.

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Like for yellow economy, as I'm going to FM by Pila Bantu Prispel by Pila Bantu Go Scottini by Pila Bantu Lapayana Go Ntlazaje. 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Sweet daughter, how are you doing? Yes, it's Finella Guzo Zongale Zondao. Zasem Kumundo for Sechablaga Cool Gutige Ninglane Yellum Sagazo Movement Emna. Yes, the movement. I'm not. A fantasy love. Howard Hewitt and Stanley Clark. Kisses in the Moonlight. George Benson. Rock Me Tonight. Freddie Jackson. Emotionally Yours. That's the music I played for you. It's called Sakon Jaman. 7:39. 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Yes. This is how we spend our Monday evening together by playing you good music. 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Could you please play me Ezra Nithings Kinit noma ke ethi noma ke uzonke Meet Me in My Dreams Vusi Nova Airway or Medi It Is Slowly. 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Wow, that's the kind of music you're going to hear namhlanje kusihlwa. 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Yeah, if you think you're lonely now, you're not alone. 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

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I never played this song for a long time, but tonight it's coming. 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All right. Okay. Msakazo Mgungundlovu FM, the sound of choice of KZN's capital. 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Just the two of us, with Siphamandla Madikizela, kuthi Diki, kuthi Mimiliti kuyaziyela, kuthi sishaqala sibe ngisacela ke ingoma kaShanice to fall for you. No more Thando Braxton, I wanna be your baby. 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Another message coming now. 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Shout out to thank you Msimango uthi hey tikitiki, I'm in Joburg, I'm listening to the beautiful music emsazweni wakho Mgungundlovu FM, the sound of choice of KZN's capital. Wow. The lady from Burundi, her name is Kajanin. This one is said, it's called Wale Wadu, 1745.

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Yes, a beautiful music. I'm Sazona Kumkongo Love FM. 7:53, 7 minutes to 8. Yeah, no wonder at the Ben. Utitigitigi forevermore by Puff Johnson. What a beautiful music. Let's walk on Giglalel. Someone.

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Uthi Dipa, uthi Mimilizi, yey, uthi Shakalazi, ayibo, wey.

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1: Wale Watu.
0: Yes, 4 minutes after
1: 8. 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
3: 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Uti Mimilizi. 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

ulalele uSiphamandla Madikizela kumgungundlovu FM 107.6. 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

Julio Iglesias, Love is on Our Side Again. Umsazum Kono Love FM, the sound of choice of KZN's Capital, 21 minutes after 8, giving you nothing but the best of good music. The music of, you know, the music of one of the fellow Tando. Yeah, ingoma leyo kade ke icelwe ke umama Msomi ke efisela ke insizwa ucumcum izobe ikhona ke ngolesine ke ifisela ke usuku lokuzalwa namhlanje ke sithi happy birthday cumcum. Another beautiful message uthi ke angibingelele msakazi, igama lami nguZinhle wakamthene, ngicela ungidlale ingoma kaTamia, Make Tonight Beautiful. What a track. Uyayicela ngiyakunika. Yeah, injalo nje. Sazi umkhongolo FM. Good evening. Good people are listening to the good music. The best nighttime radio show. So one.

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1: I'm sure every man you've ever talked to will tell you at some given time he has cried. 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That's not true. 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

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Uthi Dube, uthi Mimilithi, yay, uthi Shakalazi, hayibo, we yena.

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0: Dolly Parton and
1: Kenny Rogers that is you and I
0: you
1: we
0: and
1: gonna
0: I
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0: 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Yes, nzima lesinqubo.
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1: You and I we gonna stop the rain and make the sunshine.
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0: Kenny Rogers.
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0: Okay, all right. 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Yeah.
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Just the Two of Us, Nesiphamandla Madikizela, kuMgungundlovu FM, 107.6 FM, The Sound of KZN Capital. Uthi Dube, uthi Mimilithi, yey, uthi Shakalazi, ayibo, weyena.

Don Williams, We Got Love, kanti aphamba lokho kunezi ingoma ke ka Dolly Parton and the music ubucelwe ubaba uzakwe. Yeah, you and I. Yes, that's the music I played for you. Hey, kase ngithi angimnikeze uDon Williams. Ngithi, I know your music, I know your style. Yeah, angifundanga kahle message kaBubu. Ithi ke kuqinekile yini? 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I will qinisa this side. Sikufake kuBujwana. Thank you for loving me. Thank you for your request. WhatsApp messages. I want to tell you something. 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

0: 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Lord, it is done. Amen. And amen. Wow, my bedna, eh, abandoned by appeals in Joseph Lega. Come on, let's know on a prayer exactly on Friday. Get Kamal, this will be one on one, it's a special Kakurba Salon. Eh, come on, Nigel and say, we 500 in Jagupela. One on one, to prophet article, to finish on our pants. One on one, come on, Nigel and say, we 500 is special. God bless you, Mordecai. Sabona, Mama Gunjan. 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
0: And ask him, Mom, tell him I'm going to look. The one of the best Lee Samama, the one of the son of the Pinda Bakshi. Mangusa Kuluku Wenzalani. Let his Loma Malana Dimbo the Fama when I own a Mali, but the Pelle Zanjin Galon Toleo. I boom. 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Friday, book a one on one. Book one on one is a bit special. 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
2: 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Ngizibongele kwena DJ Kenny K umkhumuNdlovu 107.6 FM, the sound of choice of KZN's capital.
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As I go, I'm Nandi. I'm Nandi. I'm slow. Moya. 107.6 FM. I'm Google of FM. The sound of choice of KZN's capital. Yeah, I'm Nandi. I'm going to 107.6 FM. I'm Nandi. I'm Goma. I'm Nandi. I'm slow. Moya. Go to Shaga. The source card is Ngaliyo. Going to 12 o'clock. I'll be more caller when it comes to music. Yeah, as many as later. I'm Nandi, Engega Slomoya, 107.6 FM, Umkugul of FM, the sound of choice of KZN's capital.

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Gotta get some baggage cutting and Bella go, you're putting a manje, Segusini to La Posisha Shakulu Kona, City Lala Konunia, Watuzo Lala, all that jazz. 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

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But when it's gone, is it? 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It's the power and the anointing and the glory and iphakamise kusala smoke but sit my cell intuthu confuse zonke izitheza. They are about to be confused. 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

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Let me say this, Pastor, and I'm saying this with all due respect. 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

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The Bible watata these three after 6 days. 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Because he number ka Satan. Why? 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Because he has come as an opponent. 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So, uy opponent yetu. And he is on our level. You know why? 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Ehola uYesu. 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

Okay, it's got to be a sit in J. 3 minutes past 1 o'clock. I say, Sponeg Lapan, good Obani Lapan, Abazalo Lapan, Mr. Alasagon Lapan, or Facebook page where too.

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1: 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Okay, on behalf of Mr. Nhlanhla Shabalala, sithanda ukuthi nje happy belated birthday kuwe. 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
2: Oh, thank you so much, guys. Thank you so much.
1: All right. 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
2: Ngiyabonga nkosi yami, thank you so much truly. Thank you so much, Nhlanhla. I really appreciate it. Thank you so much, guys.
1: It's a
2: good
1: combo. Thank you. Even if you're going to say
2: bye. Bye.
0: Bye.
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